realize that your mistake had a price. Oh, you threw it all away, 'cause you're the devil in disguise. 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

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And I called your name like you.

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1: 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Would you rescue me? Would you rescue me? Would you rescue me when I'm by myself? 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